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1: Here comes three more landmark albums from the year 1994. The 7th of June that year, faced with the challenge of following up their massive debut album, Core, Stone Temple Pilots rose to the occasion by debuting at number one, selling 250,000 copies in week one on their way to some 6 million more. Songs like Vaseline, Interstate Love Song, and Big Empty made the Stone Temple Pilots album Purple one of the biggest of the 90s. Then it's the 23rd of August, 1994, when rather quietly came the only studio album in the lifetime of a favorite artist of many, including David Bowie, Bob Dylan, Page and Plant, me, the album known as Grace by Jeff Buckley. Chris Cornell was like a big brother to him. Sadly, they'd both die way too young. So with this next legend, who came with another landmark album in 1994, was the 1st of November that year when Tom Petty, with Rick Rubin co-producing, brought music to our ears with songs like You Don't Know How It Feels, You Wrecked Me, It's Good to Be King, and the title cut Wildflowers. One more album that makes 1994 one of the best years in rock.
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2: Today in music history. In 1951, Bob Dylan was born. You know him as Mick Mars from Motley Crue. In 1989, Stevie Ray Vaughan set out on what would be his last ever tour at the Orpheum Theater in Vancouver. He died in a helicopter crash on August 27th in 1990. In 1991, Governor Ann Richards declared ZZ Top Day in Texas. In 1996, Alanis Morissette started a 6-week run at number one on the UK album chart with Jagged Little Pill. And in 1974, students at Kent University were killed and 11 wounded by National Guard troops at a campus demonstration protesting the escalation of the Vietnam War. The incident inspired Neil Young to compose Ohio. Today in music history.

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2: Mostly cloudy out there today. Chance of showers. Hopefully you enjoyed the 22, 23 degree weather yesterday, because that's the warmest it's going to be for the next couple of weeks. Today's still fairly mild with the high of 16. Right now we're sitting at 15 downtown London. And later this morning, Rubino, we welcome the return of a fan favorite. 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

0: Classic Rock 98.1 with Jay Rubino in the morning. Thanks for being here with us. Coming up just after 8, another chance to go 10 for 10 on Jay and Rubino's $1,000 Minute. We roll out 10 random trivia questions weekdays just after 8 o'clock. And if you can get them all correct in 60 seconds, we're going to give you $1,000 in addition to that $100 OLG voucher. And this morning, you'll be able to get your hands on $100 in Lotto Max tickets for tonight's draw worth an estimated $65 million. We had Nick on with us yesterday to start the week. He scored a 6 out of 10. Probably would have done a little bit better had he not passed so many times, especially passing on the same question multiple times. Catch this.
1: Jay and Rubino's $1,000 Minute Replay.
0: All right, question number one, getting off to a good start. The Toronto Maple Leafs, Nick, just brought back this former captain as a senior executive.
2: Matt Sundin.
0: In Star Wars, who are the good guys, the Jedi or the Sith?
2: Jedi.
0: Ballpoint, gel, and fountain, all types of what?
2: Pass.
0: How many A's in the word arachnophobia?
2: Pass.
0: Who did the Montreal Canadiens eliminate from the NHL playoffs last night?
2: Timothy Lightning.
0: The 80s show, St. Elsewhere, was set in what kind of building?
2: Pass.
0: In Kiss, whose character was the Catman?
2: Pass.
0: Which horse won the Kentucky Derby this weekend?
2: Pass.
0: This discount airline just announced its shutdown operations.
2: Spirit.
0: What's the smallest dog breed in the world?
2: Chihuahua.
0: Ballpoint, gel, fountain, all types of what?
2: Pen.
0: How many A's in the word arachnophobia?
2: Pass.
0: The 80s show, St. Elsewhere, was set in what kind of building? Is that the first time, Rubino, we've ever had somebody come back through and pass twice?
3: I mean, it's a bold strategy, Cotton. That's what we say. See if it pays off. Who knows? Came back and got the one right. Three A's in arachnophobia. St. Elsewhere was set in a hospital. In Kiss, the Catman was Peter Criss. And it was Golden Tempo that won the Kentucky Derby yesterday.
0: It was a 6-for-10 play for Nick this morning, but do we give him credit on a perfect 6? Because you didn't answer anything incorrectly.
3: That's something.
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Classic Rock 98.1 with Jay and Rubino in the morning. You know, we hear all the time, scammers, they're everywhere, trying everything to get your money. Well, coming up in 3.5 minutes, a local story that proves you're not even safe from them when you're dead. It's Van Halen first.

0: Classic Rock 98 Broadway with Jay and Rubino in the morning. Elmer Police just announced, Rubino, a recent bust, and it doesn't get much weirder.
1: Saying a lot, since we hear a lot of weird things going on around here.
0: They got a complaint earlier this year about an alleged fraud exceeding $30,000. It's not 12 bucks, right? So they're going to follow up on it. They did some digging a couple weeks back. They got to the bottom of this.
1: And?
0: Turns out the guilty parties got their hands on checks that belonged to a dead person and started using them.
1: Nice.
0: Could you imagine being that person's next of kin? You're left an inheritance and you check one day only to find out it's 30 grand less. They wound up searching a home and found everything they needed, even a few extra party favors.
1: No surprise there.
0: Two people facing charges after they also seized a taser, counterfeit currency, and some drugs as well.
1: Shocking. Well, at least the family that's out the 30 grand knows what they spent the money on.

0: More Jay and Rubino next.
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0: Classic Rock 98.1 with Jay and Rubino in the morning. Well, usually we frown upon uninvited guests crashing the party. However, we'll make an exception since it's Kim from the Dream Lottery. Kim, to what do we owe the pleasure this morning?
1: Surprise! Yes, it is our 30th anniversary. So to celebrate, we have kicked off a surprise anniversary pop-up deadline, which means if you get your tickets before midnight tonight, you will have a chance to be one of 30 lucky winners who are going to win some extra cash. So this is a deadline for one day only, which means you need to get your tickets right now at dreamitwinit.ca.
2: And you need to get them now, not just for the anniversary pop-up, because you guys are already over 85% sold out.
1: Yeah, that's a really good point. I know a lot of people like to kind of wait until the end of things, but you don't want to do that because you may be left out without tickets. If you don't grab them right now, you're going to be in for our anniversary pop-up deadline, so you could win some extra cash, but you're also automatically entered for all of our other deadlines. And then, of course, all of our final prizes, which include our grand prize, and I know you guys love talking about this one because there's not one, but two dream homes for this program. One is in Dorchester, one is in Grand Bend. And then, of course, if you're not in the market for a dream home, you could take the $1 million cash option instead.
0: While you're getting your hands on those tickets, want to get your hands on the 50-50?
1: It continues to grow. Literally, you can watch it online at dreamitwinit.ca, and you will see the numbers climbing. Every single time someone buys a ticket, that jackpot goes up. Already, we're approaching $500,000. I know I have a list of things that I could use that towards. I'm not sure about you guys.
0: I'm pretty sure that we're on your list of things if you win $500,000 to spend on. And then while you're also getting those tickets, become a member.
1: Yes. When you're at checkout, there's a little box that says, do I want to become a member? Your answer is absolutely yes, because there is a special brand new members-only golden ticket draw. So that's going to be drawn with our final prizes. And if you are a member and if you win, you're going to take home $10,000 just for being a member.
2: So all of those perks, all of those prizes, and at the end of the day, no matter whether you're a winner or not, you are a winner because you are supporting the Dream Lottery's goal, which is to help our local hospitals.
1: 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So it is a win-win. 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
13: 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I'm going into my third year of hosting the Gary McKenzie Memorial Golf Tournament, and I've got to tell you, working with Bite Marketing has elevated the tournament beyond what I ever thought it could be. 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
2: 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And speaking of concert tickets, what is your biggest concert regret? 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Good morning.

0: Classic Rock 98.1 with Nirvana, who actor Adam Scott says is his biggest concert regret. Now, if you don't know who Adam Scott is, he's in Step Brothers and a bunch of other stuff. Basically, that guy, Rubino, when you see a picture, you say, oh, him. Mm-hmm. Anyway, in a recent interview, he talked about Nirvana playing his hometown back in 1991 and how at the last second he decided not to go. Now, in his defense, they were the opening act because Nevermind wasn't out yet. But still, hindsight being 2020.
1: It's a tough one.
0: That is a very difficult pill to swallow. How about you? Any shows that you could think of that you wish you had gone to?
1: I'm a firm believer in always buy the concert ticket. And so there isn't really a ton of them for me. I saw my favorite band in June of 2012, and I forced friends to go with me. I paid for their tickets, and the lead singer died in July of 2012. And if I hadn't forced friends and bought the tickets, may never have seen them again. So I believe in no regrets.
0: Life is short. Buy the concert ticket. And, exactly. And maybe your life may not be short, but the life of some of your favorite artists might be, right?
1: Exactly. I'm sure you have something on your list.
0: Chris Cornell's final concert, Soundgarden, Fox Theater, Detroit, May of 2017. A buddy had an extra ticket and hit me up at the last second and said, do you want to go? And I thought, nah, I just don't want to make the drive. And then, of course, you wake up the next morning filled with regret because it's the shoulda, coulda, wouldas, right? A couple messages here about people skipping SARS stock in Toronto because of heat, because of work.
1: Mm-hmm. Jason said he missed Poison when they played Rock the Park because I was married then and that wasn't her taste in music. So number one cause of not having fun, marriage.
0: Lynette, we had tickets to see Ozzy in Hamilton back in 2019. He ended up canceling the tour due to illness. And now I wish that we would have seen him years ago when we had the opportunity.
1: Yeah, similar. Amanda said her biggest regret is never seeing The Hip on their final tour. A lot of people, I think, feel that way.
0: Terry turned down a bus trip to see Zeppelin in Montreal because of a part-time job.
1: Not worth it, Terry.
0: $3.85 an hour that you were making in 1977 was not worth a lifetime of regret. How about it? Any shows looking back that you have concert regret over? What kept you from going? Was it work, prior commitment, responsibilities, lack of funds? Let us know. 519-679-3733. You can also join the conversation at Classic Rock 98.1 on Facebook. Hey, don't have any regret over this one. June 2nd, Randy Bachman teaming up with Burton Cummings. They're touring as the Guess Who for the first time in years at Canada Life Place. 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It's BTO on Classic Rock 98.1.

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0: Classic Rock 98.1 with Jay and Rubino in the morning. Coming up around 7:40, we're going to play Whose Mom's Line Is It Anyway? You're going to go head-to-head against another Jay and Rubino listener in a battle of TV moms. Whoever can identify more is going to go see Bryan Adams at the end of August and also score a $100 gift card to Chop's Steakhouse and Bar. Presumably, you give that to mom for Mother's Day. Maybe you take mom for Mother's Day, or maybe you are a mom and you're worried that somebody's going to drop the ball on Mother's Day. Treat yourself. What's coming up in 4 minutes with Ruby Notes?
1: Got the NFL draft lottery tonight. We've got some WWE news, some bad news for Tigers fans, and some snacking news too.
2: Good for me.

0: the NHL draft lottery going down tonight, or as we call it, the race for Gavin McKenna. The future of the NHL getting tossed around in some ping pong balls. I'm not even going to get into how the numbers and the four-digit codes work because that's way too complicated before 8 a.m. The Canucks enter tonight with the highest odds at the number one overall pick. Next up, the Blackhawks, who just took Connor Bedard, first overall in 2023, and then the New York Rangers. The Leafs sit at fifth place with an 8.5% chance of getting that first overall pick. The lottery will decide the order of the first 16 picks for this year's NHL draft, which is scheduled for June 26th and 27th in Buffalo. The draft kicking off tonight at 7 p.m. WWE returning to London for the first time in 4 years. They announced yesterday their summer tour, going to be making a stop here in London at Canada Life Place on Thursday, August 20th. Your chance to see your favorite WWE superstars. They've got undisputed WWE champion Cody Rhodes, Drew McIntyre, women's champion Rhea Ripley, Gunther, Trick Williams, and more. And tickets are on sale this Friday, May 8th at 10 a.m. Peter Gabriel has released another new song, Won't Stand Down, from his upcoming album OI that he's releasing slowly through 2026. He described the song as a track to encourage some sort of activism that he initially wanted to write something for an organization called The Elders, founded by Nelson Mandela. This is the Bright Side mix, and The Dark Side will be out later this month.
1: No, we won't stand down.
0: Some tough news for Tigers fans yesterday. Two-time defending American League Cy Young winner Tarek Skubal is going to have to undergo surgery to remove loose bodies from his elbow after a flare-up on Sunday night. Neither Skubal nor the Tigers would put a timetable on his return, but typical timetable for recovery from an injury like this is 2 to 3 months. McDonald's, the newest change to get into the fancy drink game. The first of the new menu items are crafted sodas. So some people also call them dirty sodas. They were made popular by the secret lives of Mormon wives because they don't drink alcohol, coffee, or tea, but they can have pop. So these are all the rage. They've got pop as the base, flavored syrup mixed in, and then foam on top. So you're going to get things like Sprite Berry Bliss, Orange Dream, and Creamy Strawberry Coke. Next up, the Refreshers lemonade-based drinks with mango, pineapple, watermelon, blackberry, and passion fruit flavors. And finally, they have new McCafe Cloud Ice Coffees in flavors like French vanilla and salted caramel, topped with a sweet cold foam. And it is great timing on this since tomorrow is McHappy Day. So you can try one of the new drinks, and the proceeds will support the Ronald McDonald House charity. And those are your Ruby Notes for May 5th.
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4: The Highbury South Rehab Project continues. The 401 East eastbound off-ramp now closed until June, and the 401 East eastbound on-ramp now also going to be fully closed, that one until July. They've also started the bridge restoration at Commissioners Road East, so you're going to see the closure there, Commissioners and Highbury South, until the end of July. Horton Street East is going to be closed between Adelaide North and William Street until Thursday. Riverside Drive closed. Britannia Ave to Murdoch Street until Friday. And Callaway Road going to be closed now between Sunningdale West and Meadowlands Way until May 15th. If you see anything else going on out there, 519-679-3733.
5: Mostly cloudy out there today. Chance of showers at the high of 16. Tomorrow, sun and cloud. Chance of showers to start and high 12. Right now, we're at 15 degrees on Richmond Row. Gearing up to play Whose Mom's Line Is It Anyway? We're going to play some clips of famous TV moms. If you can identify more than another Jay and Rubino listener, you're going to win Mom Brian Adams tickets and a $100 Chop Steakhouse and Bar gift card. 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Good morning.

0: Classic Rock 98.1 with Jay and Rubino in the morning. All right, time to play Whose Mom's Line Is It Anyway? Tickets on the line all this week at this time to go see Bryan Adams, Canada Life Place, end of August. And we'll also throw in a $100 Chopped Steakhouse and Bar gift card. Give both gifts to Mom. Give one of the gifts to Mom. Keep both gifts to yourself. Just make sure you spoil Mom this Sunday. Rubino, explain how this game is played.
1: Okay, you're going to go head-to-head, and you're going to hear a clip from a famous TV mom. 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
0: All right, we've got Danielle, we've got Alicia playing. 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
1: Anybody have a guess?
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4: I don't know it.
1: Okay.
0: That was Gloria from Modern Family, by the way.
3: I did it, but I didn't know the name. I'm bad with names.
1: Okay, next up.
5: The past 2 days, you have complained to me, grunted at me, but not once have you even come close to talking with me.
4: Oh, my gosh.
1: Any guesses?
4: I feel like we're being terrible today.
1: Okay, that was Elise Keaton from Family Ties. All right, go to the next one.
6: I see my roses need trimming again. No matter what I do, those smelly petals keep growing back.
4: Oh, my God. I don't even know that one either.
1: Any guesses? Okay, that was Morticia Adams from the Adams Family.
4: Oh, my goodness.
3: We're doing really well here.
1: We might have to change the rules here. We might have to go the first one wins at this point. So here is number 4.
7: You guys told her the story of the ugly duckling? You never tell that story unless it's about some other kid.
1: No guesses. Okay.
4: Sorry.
1: That was Aunt Becky from Full House. All right. Last but not least, hopefully somebody can get this one.
8: Now, I know maple syrup is just a little thing, but would you rather break up over something bigger?
3: Danielle?
1: Yes?
3: Edith from Bunker, from whatever, Archie Bunker.
1: From whatever, yes, that was Edith Bunker from All in the Family. 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
3: Awesome, thank you so much.

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2: The Highbury South Rehab Project continues. The 401 East eastbound off-ramp now going to be fully closed until June. The 401 East eastbound on-ramp now fully closed until July. Bridge restoration has started at Commissioners Road East as well. So you're going to see the closure there. Commissioners and Highbury until the end of July. Waze is showing that entire area pretty slow going this morning. Horton Street East is going to be closed between Adelaide North and William until Thursday. Riverside Drive closed. Britannia Ave to Murdoch Street until Friday. And Callaway Road closed. Sunningdale West to Meadowlands Way until May 15th. If you see anything else going on out there, 519-679-3733.
14: Mostly cloudy out there today with a chance of showers and a high of 16 for tomorrow. Sun and cloud. Chance of showers to start and a high at 12. Right now, we're at 15 degrees on Richmond Row.
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14: Yesterday on the $1,000 Minute, Nick went 6 for 10. 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
1: All right, this morning we're playing alongside Justin. Good morning, Justin.
2: Good morning. How's it going?
1: A delayed reaction there. Hopefully that's not the first of many to come, Justin. We've got a grand on the line. We want to give it to you. Rubino, explain how this game is played.
3: All right, Justin. We're going to ask you 10 questions in 60 seconds. You get them all right, you're going to win that $1,000 cash. But once you answer, it is locked in. So if you don't know something, just say pass. We'll try to come back to it if we have enough time. And just by getting through today, we're going to hook you up with that $100 OLG voucher.
2: Awesome. I'm ready.
1: Okay, Justin's all ready. Here we go. Question number one, Justin. What does Cinco de Mayo mean in English?
2: Fifth of May.
1: Danielle Fishel is 45 today. She played Topanga in what TV show?
2: Boy Meets World.
1: What is the center of an atom called?
2: Nucleus.
1: What does ETA stand for?
2: Estimate time of arrival?
1: Where does tequila come from, cactus or agave plants?
2: Agave plant.
1: What do you typically put on the rim of a margarita glass?
2: Dope.
1: On what Tragically Hip album would you find the song Poets? Is probably what you should have said the first three questions that you spent Googling the answers.
3: But on the bright side, you got all the ones you answered right. So nice. Just the Tragically Hip album that you would find Poets is Phantom Power. And then the last three will remain a mystery.
2: Perfect.
1: Six for seven, Justin. Were you actually Googling the answers as we went?
2: No, I had a little bit of help from the wife.
1: Was she Googling the answers?
2: No, she's a smart one.
1: Obviously not smart enough because she wasn't answering quick enough for you to get through all 10 questions this morning, Justin. But we won't hold that against her or you. Unfortunately, we can't give you the $1,000 cash. But six is tied for the top score so far this week. And even if you posted a zero, we still would have given you this $100 OLG voucher. Good for $100 in Lotto Max tickets. Tonight's draw worth an estimated $65 million. So who knows? Maybe you guys win it big, okay?
2: Awesome. Wish me luck.
1: You've got all the luck in the world. I hope that your skills are a little bit better when it comes to the lottery than answering trivia. We'll be back tomorrow just after 8 o'clock with the $1,000 minute to see if you can go 10 for 10. From Phantom Power, The Hip, and Poets. Good morning.

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17: The Highbury South Rehab Project continues. The 401 eastbound off-ramp now closed until June, and the 401 eastbound on-ramp now also fully closed until July. The bridge restoration has started on the Commissioners Road East location, so that ramp area now going to be closed at Commissioners and Highbury South until the end of July. That whole area looking very slow going, according to Waze this morning. Horton Street East is going to be closed between Adelaide North and William Street until Thursday. Riverside Drive going to be closed between Britannia Ave and Murdoch Street until Friday. And Callaway Road going to be closed between Sunningdale West and Meadowlands Way until May 15th. If you see anything else going on out there, 519-679-3733.
0: Mostly cloudy today. Chance of showers with the high of 16. Sun and cloud tomorrow. Chance of showers to start and a high of 12. Right now, 15 on Richmond Row. What is your biggest concert regret? 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

0: Classic Rock 98.1 with Jay and Rubino in the morning. Thanks for being here alongside us. So, Rubino, we were talking about this earlier. Actor Adam Scott, who you probably know from Step Brothers, Parks and Recreation, Severance, he said the other day, Nirvana, his biggest concert regret. Had a chance to see him in 91, and at the last second, for one reason or another, decided not to go. Now, there's still an opening act, because at the time, Nevermind wasn't out yet. But still, that one is hard to recover from.
1: That's why I say always buy the concert ticket.
0: So what are your concert regrets? Who did you miss and why?
1: James said he misses not seeing Aerosmith back in 2001 because now he's never going to get the chance to see them live.
0: Bill, oh, this one sucks. Wanted to see Pink Floyd's Division Bell tour in Toronto, and his boss at the time said, you go, no job. And Bill follows that up by saying, I should have went because I hated that job.
1: Yeah, similar from Sean. He said he could have seen Rush in 2007, but had a job interview, got the job, hated it, quit 4 years later. Clearly, gah. Sean should have gone to the show.
0: Rick, back in 1987, he says, my young sister-in-law wanted to go see U2. I've worked for somebody who had access to tickets, so I got six for she and her friends and didn't bother getting myself one.
1: That was silly. Not that, I mean, if I had a U2 ticket, Rick, you could have it.
0: That was right around the time of the Joshua Tree, though. Some would argue that that is U2 in their prime, which still doesn't faze you.
1: Nope. No, it does not. But I definitely can feel Brooks' pain. Tom Petty could have gone, missed it, didn't realize it would be his final tour. That's tough.
0: Might be a good time to remind you that Live Nation's $30 all-in ticket deal ends today. So if there are any bands on that list that you haven't seen but you want to, there are a ton of reasons why we miss shows. Responsibilities, commitments, work, family, kids, all of that. But hard to use limited funds as an excuse when it's only going to cost you $30. LiveNation.com has got all the details for you. I'm going to send this one out to Brooke and anybody else that never had a chance to see Tom Petty live. It's I Won't Back Down. Classic Rock, 98.1. Good morning.

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3: The Highbury South Rehab Project is underway, and now the 401 eastbound off-ramp going to be closed until June, and the 401 eastbound on-ramp going to be closed until July. Bridge restoration also started at the Commissioner's Road East Highbury South area. That's going to be closed until the end of July. Horton Street East closed between Adelaide North and William Street until Thursday. Riverside Drive closed between Bruchang Ave and Murdoch Street until Friday. And Callaway Road going to be closed between Sunningdale West and Meadowlands Way until May 15th. If you see anything else going on out there, 519-679-3733.
4: Mostly cloudy today. Chance of showers with a high of 16. Sun and cloud tomorrow. Chance of showers to start. High 12. Right now sitting at 14 degrees downtown London.
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0: Classic Rock 98.1 with Jay and Rubino in the morning. Well, we talked about this yesterday, Rubino. Your Leafs on Sunday made a bit of a controversial announcement when they rolled out their new management squad for the upcoming season.
1: A lot of mixed opinions on that.
0: Matt Sundin back in the fold. John Chayka, the new general manager. Chayka used to be

0: with the Arizona Coyotes until about 2021, and then he was suspended by the NHL for a couple of things that were a little bit below board. He's kind of been in limbo the last few years, running a bunch of Wendy's with his wife. And they didn't waste any time going for the jugular on these guys yesterday.
1: I'm just wondering if you can explain from your point of view what happened with the combine testing and your exit and the suspension that followed.
2: Yeah, I'd just say, like, you know, Arizona was a really complicated situation, and it was the biggest challenge I ever took on in my life. And it was honestly the hardest thing I ever did, and also in a lot of ways the most rewarding. You know, I took it on at a very young age.
0: Yeah, that's all fine and well, John, but you didn't answer the question. He spent the next 40 seconds tap dancing around it.
3: Yeah, which, is anybody surprised we were going to get some dirty details at the presser? Probably not.
0: Well, a career as a general manager for the Toronto Maple Leafs doesn't turn out well. He's probably got a future in politics. And then it didn't get any better either, because then they handed the microphone over to Steve Simmons of the Toronto Sun. Now, Steve Simmons is a bit of a scumbag to begin with, but I think there were Toronto Maple Leaf fans contingency that were probably in support of how he grilled Keith Pelly.
4: I have been in contact with about 20 people who work in the National Hockey League, many of whom are prominent names that we would all know. And of the 20 people I spoke to, one was supportive of John's hiring, and the other 19 thought it was a sham, to be perfectly honest. Words were used like con artist, liar, salesman. How did you come to a different conclusion that I was able to come to in a very short time?
5: I must have talked to different people.
3: I mean, again, I understand what Simmons was trying to do, but what did you think Pelly was going to say in that moment? Do you think he was going to completely throw his new hire under the bus? I mean, I don't know what you were looking for here, guys.
0: He's not going to sandbag him, that's for sure. And like I said, Simmons is a scumbag. If you read The Sun, when the Leafs win, they're waiting for the other shoe to drop. When the Leafs lose, they love it because they love the salacious tabloids and putting Morgan Riley on the cover of the paper. This is coming from a Red Wings fan. The one thing I will offer by way of solace to Toronto Maple Leaf fans who are on the fence about this John Chayka thing, look at it this way. Detroit Red Wings fans were over the moon when we brought Steve Yzerman, the prodigal son, back to the Motor City. And look how that's turned out for us.
3: Yeah.
0: So to go into this new management with apprehension, maybe not a bad thing. And then if they crap the bed, at least you're already borderline prepared for disappointment.
3: I think we are anyway.
0: Man. Hey, we've got your first of many chances to get qualified for Classic Rock 98.1's Set Up Your Summer coming up at 9 o'clock. A keyword going to drop that could get you a little bit closer to score some goodies from us. Will you

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0: 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It's Jay and Rubino. We were looking for Texter 98. We found Texter 98.
1: Chanel Perry, Texter 98 this morning. So she is officially qualified in it to win it for those $500 in gas cards from our friends at CarStar London.
0: All part of Classic Rock 98.1 Set Up Your Summer, which has a little bit of a different feel this time around, Rubino. Rather than just one person winning everything, we're splitting it up over the next week and a half. Everybody is going to have an opportunity to walk away with a little bit of something.
1: Yeah, qualified, and there is going to be a daily prize winner every single day. So just share the wealth a little bit more this year.
0: So if you caught that keyword at 9 o'clock, be listening. Your next chance to qualify coming up at 10.

0: Classic Rock 98.1. It's Jay and Rubino in the morning, and tomorrow, one of our favorite days on the calendar. Rubino?
1: It is McHappy Day, so a portion of the proceeds from all food and beverages is going to go to support the Ronald McDonald House charity, which is based right here in London. They help families all over London and area, and that's going to be your excuse to go to McDonald's for breakfast, lunch, dinner, whatever you like, and if maybe you're working on that summer bod and eating at McDonald's is not in the diet plan, there's lots of other ways you can get coffee while you're there. You can buy the McHappy Day socks. There's lots of other ways to get involved.
0: That's what I'm stoked for. New pair of McHappy Day socks. It's like a tradition for me. Every year I go and get the socks. That's probably why I don't get socks any other time of year. It's because people know that I've already got like 9 pairs of the Hamburglar. Now, we're going to be taking over the Highbury and Hamilton location once again.
1: Mm-hmm.
0: So we'll just issue an apology now in advance because productivity is probably going to be ground to a halt tomorrow.
1: Probably, yeah.
0: Some new menu items at McDonald's for you to check out tomorrow for McHappy Day. Going to talk about that coming up inside the Rewind.

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1: All right, let's get you caught up on anything you might have missed over the last 4 hours. Taking it back to Rubinotes.
2: NHL draft lottery going down tonight. The race for Gavin McKenna. Future of the NHL getting tossed around in some ping pong balls. The way it works is highly complicated. A lot of four-digit codes. All you need to know, the Canucks enter tonight with the highest odds of the number one overall pick. Next up is the Blackhawks. Then the Rangers and the Leafs sit at fifth place with an 8.5% chance of getting that first overall pick. The lottery decides the order of the first 16 picks for the draft, which is scheduled to go down June 26th and 27th in Buffalo, and it all gets started tonight at 7 p.m.
1: We were talking earlier about the fact that tomorrow is McHappy Day at McDonald's, and when you go support the Ronald McDonald House, you can actually try out a couple of new menu items.
2: They are the newest chain getting into the fancy drinks, like the crafted sodas or the dirty sodas that are popular now thanks to the Secret Lives of Mormon Wives, but it's pop, syrup, and foam on top. So you're going to see things like Sprite Berry Bliss, Orange Dream, Creamy Strawberry Coke. They've got a bunch of lemonade-based refreshers with different flavors you can add to those, and new Cloud Ice Coffees. They're going to come in flavors like French Vanilla and Salted Caramel topped with sweet cold foam. So why not try one of those when you know the proceeds are going to charity?
1: Dentists everywhere rubbing their hands together just hearing you rhyme off some of those those items. Danielle, hey, congratulations once again to you. Needed double overtime for it this morning, but still locked in some Bryan Adams tickets and a $100 gift card to Chop Steakhouse and Bar. With Whose Mom's Line Is It Anyway? Brush up on those TV moms. We're going to put you to task tomorrow around 7:40. Now you're all caught up. We're out of here.
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Classic Rock, 98.1, there's Temple of the Dog and Hunger Strike. Good morning, it's Kate. We are broadcasting from our Covent Garden Market studio this morning. And of course, we are kicking off our Set Up Your Summer contest. And today, up for grabs, $500 in gas cards, thanks to CarStar. Think of how handy that could come in with the gas prices going back up again. What are they saying? Another 7 cents possibly tomorrow. I want to say congratulations to Matt. Matt is Texter 98. Matt is qualified. Tomorrow morning, Jay and Rubino will pull out a name from all the people that qualify today, and somebody as easy as that is walking away with $500 in gas cards. You can check out all of the cool prizes that are going to be up for grabs this week and next at ClassicRock981.com.

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It's Kate broadcasting from our Covent Garden Market studio today, sitting at 12:16 is where we hope to get to, but I do have a chance of showers around lunchtime today. So on Saturday, Spirit Airlines announced they were shutting down everything. That is it. If you had a flight, you were kind of stuck. Well, there's a guy that has decided to start a crowdfunding campaign. You will not believe how much.

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There's the hip and courage classic rock. 98.1. Good morning. It's Kate. We are broadcasting from our Covent Garden Market studio. Big congrats going out to Gary, who is Texter 98 and is now qualified for our Set Up Your Summer contest for today. Today is $500 in gas cards from our friends at CarStar. Jane Rubino will make that draw tomorrow morning. Another chance for you to qualify coming up next hour. So we were talking a little bit about this yesterday, that Spirit Airlines has pulled the plug, basically saying we're not able to rebook your flight, but we'll automatically process refunds for all flights. They've been struggling for years, as we all know, going through two bankruptcies, failed mergers. But just last month, they actually topped a list of America's best airlines. And it was one of the few budget options when you needed just to get from point A to point B, which is, of course, why a lot of us use Spirits. But some random guy online started a crowdfunding campaign to buy Spirit Airlines. He actually posted up a video and said, "I had a genius idea. There are over 250 million individuals over the age of 18 in the U.S. If we took the average fare of a Spirit Airlines flight, which is around $30 to $40, we could buy Spirit Airlines." Good luck to him, right? Not really. He's raised millions in pledges already. By millions, I mean 88 million. The response was so overwhelming, it actually crashed the site. They're trying to fix it now. They're rebuilding it. And, you know, we'll just have to see where this goes. But this guy seems to think there's a possibility for the airline to basically be owned by the people.

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It's Middays with Kate on Cool. Good afternoon. So Environment Canada switching to an AI-driven weather model that they say could give us earlier warnings for major weather events. Normally, they just rely on physics and math, but they're going to do that along with the AI because we all know AI isn't perfect. So it's a hybrid system. Basically, they're saying if we're going to get a major heat wave or a major downpour, we will know much earlier than before. And I think we can all appreciate that as we get into the summer camping months.

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Big congrats going out to Linda, who is the latest qualifier for our Set Up Your Summer contest. Of course, we want to set Linda up with $500 in gas cards, thanks to CarStar. We're taking qualifiers all through today from 9 o'clock in the morning until 5 o'clock at night, and then Jane Rubino will pull out a winner tomorrow. We've got winners every day, 8 days of prizes. 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Brand new Rolling Stones came out today. I am going to play that song for you in just a couple of minutes. Let us know what you think about it. First, it's REM.

Classic Rock 98.1. So the Rolling Stones have finally confirmed they will release a new studio album named Foreign Tongues on July 10th. They've been hinting and been rumors about it for some time, but now we have it officially. The album's track list has yet to be revealed, but they have released two songs today. The lead single, which is called In the Stars, and the previously leaked Cockroaches song. This will be their 25th studio album, if you can believe it. Their second since they lost drummer Charlie Watts. However, Charlie does make a special appearance on it with material he actually recorded back in 2021. Paul McCartney, Steve Winwood, Robert Smith of The Cure, and Chad Smith of the Red Hot Chili Peppers are all making appearances on this album too. So July 10th, brand new Rolling Stone album called Foreign Tongues. From it, their brand new single, In the Stars. It's the Rolling Stones on Classic Rock 98.1.

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It's Kate broadcasting from our Covent Garden Market studio. And coming up at 4 with Craig Needles, he's got your chance to win tickets to go and see Clue at Canada Life Place. It's part of the Broadway in London series. It's happening May 22nd and 23rd, so make sure you're listening in the 4 o'clock hour for your chance to win.

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0: If you're anything like me, you can't help but love Pink Floyd albums. One of those bands who had four very distinct eras. The psychedelic 60s when Syd Barrett was up front. The 70s when Roger Waters and David Gilmour were like the left and right hands of the band. The 80s when, after following up The Wall with The Final Cut, Roger Waters quit. Much to his surprise, the other three didn't. What Roger wanted was to somehow be regarded as the only important cog in the machine, but he was not. David Gilmour led the charge that led to two more landmark records and tours, including the March 1994 album that effectively summarized what it had been like between the two in and out of Korn, with its themes of communication or lack thereof. Alongside keyboardist Rick Wright and drummer Nick Mason, David Gilmour and Pink Floyd came with songs like Pulls Apart, High Hopes, What Do You Want From Me? And with its title referencing the bell rung in the British Parliament to announce a vote, the 1994 album The Division Bell would feature Stephen Hawking's voice in the song about what Gilmour and Waters had stopped doing, talking. How did Pink Floyd fare without Roger? Well, 5.3 million concert tickets later, with $100 million in revenue, and the live album known as Pulse, the answer was pretty, pretty fine. Pink Floyd, another reason why 1994 is one of the best in rock.
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millions of years, mankind lived just like the animals. Then something happened, which unleashed the power of our imagination. We learned to talk.

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Well, congrats to everybody that has qualified with me so far for the Classic Rock Set Up Your Summer. 8 days of prizes. Somebody tomorrow is walking away with $500 in gas cards thanks to CarStar. Craig Needles is up next. 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Have yourself a fantastic afternoon. Thanks so much for hanging out. I will talk to you again tomorrow at 10.

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0: That's the hip New Orleans is sinking classic rock 98.1. Good afternoon. I'm Craig Needles with you till 7 o'clock. We don't have a lot of time to waste today. There's tons going on, so let's get started.
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Nirvana, it's Classic Rock 98.1. It's Nirvana for Crystal. She was our qualifier for Set Up Your Summer. She was texter number 98. She may find out tomorrow morning on Jay and Rubino in the Morning that she's the winner of a $500 gas card courtesy of our friends at CarStar. That'd be pretty swell to win, especially this summer. Look at the prices. We got chances to qualify at 3 o'clock, 4 o'clock, and 5 o'clock today. 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

We got so much going on today. We're doing Set Up Your Summer every hour and Classic Rock Quiz just after 4 o'clock. Tickets to go see Broadway in London at Canada Life Place. Clue coming to London later this month. You can be there. That's just after 4 o'clock on the Classic Rock Quiz.

Classic Rock 98.1, that's AC/DC. I'm Craig Needles. New Rolling Stones tune out today. They got a new album coming out not long from now. New track dropped today. It's called In the Stars. I want to play it for you. Tell me what you're thinking on the Classic Rock Line, powered by Andy's Auto Records, 519-679-3733. You can also go watch the video on the Classic Rock 98.1 Facebook page. Here's the Stones' new song, In the Stars.

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Chili Peppers, Soul to Squeeze, Classic Rock 98.1. Hey, shout out to Amanda, who is texter number 98. She is qualified to win a $500 gas card thanks to our friends at CarStar London. Who's going to win the gas card? Well, could be you. We're going to qualify two more folks between now and the end of the day. And then at 8:45 tomorrow, Jay and Rubino are going to tell you exactly who is going home with that gas card. Be a nice thing to grab before the summertime. Shout out to CarStar for making that happen for us. But set up your summer. Here's Black Sabbath, Paranoid, Classic Rock 98.1.

Brian Adams on Classic Rock 98.1. Can we say that Stevie Nicks is your favorite singer's favorite singer? Is that what we can say about Stevie Nicks? Because so many of today's contemporary artists talk with reverence about how they feel about Stevie Nicks. Well, Sabrina Carpenter, who's obviously massive on the charts right now, she did a performance at the Met Gala with Stevie Nicks last night. Here's how it sounded.

So there's a little bit of landslide that Stevie Nicks and Sabrina Carpenter were doing last night. It was a big deal. Carpenter thought it was awesome. Yeah, I thought it was pretty good too. Here's the original version of Landslide. Fleetwood Mac, Classic Rock 98.1.

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It's on Betting the Heartbreakers, American Girl, Classic Rock 98.1. You watching the new season of Scrubs? In the original run of Scrubs, they used Tom Petty and the Heartbreakers, American Girl, for a scene that wound up becoming the title of an episode. They had great music on the original run of Scrubs. Hi, good afternoon. I'm Craig Needles. If you had a drone land in your backyard, what would you do with it? You'd be annoyed, right? Sure, most people would. Would you set that drone on fire? Well, there are some folks who are in real trouble for doing something exactly like that. I'll give you the story coming up in three songs. This is Harlequin. 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

98.1. Imagine a drone lands in your backyard. You'd be annoyed, especially if it's one of those drones with the video recording equipment. What is this doing in my backyard? I should have privacy back here. So a couple in Florida were ticked off about a drone landing in their backyard. So what they did was pick up the drone and throw it in their backyard fire pit. Lit the thing ablaze. So the drone's owner is now pressing charges. I think this is ridiculous. The police shouldn't have even considered this. If you lose a drone in my backyard, the fire pit is the least of your concerns. I have many baseball bats. Keep your drone out of my yard.

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1: 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They're doing Clue over at Canada Life Place. 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I don't think this one's that hard, but I've been wrong before. 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
2: All right, so I said that I thought our What Song Is This Challenge today would be an easy one. Shows what I know, I'm not that smart a guy. It was not easy. We had tons of guesses, such as Dude Looks Like a Lady by Aerosmith, Rock You Like a Hurricane by The Scorpions, Highway to Hell was a guess, Dream On by Aerosmith was a guess, Don't Walk Away Eileen, Sam Roberts was a guess, Big Sugar Digging a Hole also a guess. None of those correct. I appreciate your efforts, but none of those were correct. Which I inform you just to eliminate some of the guesses that people have already made, because we're going to try it one more time. I'm going to play for you a little bit more of the song. We're going to play 2 seconds instead of 1 second to see if you can get what the song is. I like to believe you'll be able to pick it up now. Let's see. What song is this? For tickets to go see Broadway at London, Clue, coming to Canada Life Place later this month. Which tune's this one? One more time. What song's that? 519-679-3733. Text me the name of the song. Text me the artist. You could be going to see Clue, Broadway in London, coming to Canada Life Place.

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3: I thought that one-second challenge would be easier. A bunch of you got it. Not everybody's correct. I'll tell you who won coming up in just a few minutes. We got to do traffic right now, where we are seeing massive delays on Highbury Avenue. Basically, from the 401 all the way to Hamilton Road, it's slow on and off. There's a ton of construction going on there. It's busy. Spot to avoid if you can. And a lot of people have taken that advice, and Veterans Memorial Parkway is also very busy from the 401 all the way up to Gore Road, we are being told. So people trying to get to the 401 in the East End, running out of options. A lot of construction going on. Beyond that, we've got our standard volume at Springbank and Wonderland, really slow in all directions there. So be aware of that as you're heading to the west end of the city. Anything else? 519-679-3733. 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

Alice Cooper on Classic Rock 98.1. What song were we trying to identify in our 1 second challenge? Which I had to extend to 2 seconds because none of you got it the first time. In Too Deep, because you're in Too Deep. Sum 41 is the song we were looking for. Bunchy got it right, including Reed, who won the draw. Reed is going to go check out Clue. It's part of Broadway in London. They're doing a couple of shows later this month. Tickets are on sale right now. I hear it's pretty good. If you want to go check it out, we also have tickets to give away tomorrow, Thursday, and Friday on the Classic Rock Quiz. Here's Sum 41.

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3: We've got a couple crashes to let you know about, including one on Wonderland Road, right as you're approaching the Guy Lombardo Bridge, just north of Springbank. That is slowing things down big time if you are heading southbound on Wonderland Road. Really, it's slowing things down both ways. But Wonderland Road is not good in the best of times. Certainly not now, because there's a collision on the road. We also have got a crash on Huron Street near Webster. That is just east of Highbury Avenue, so be aware of that if you're in the northeast end of the city. Also, really, really slow on Highbury. That's because of the ongoing construction there. And that's actually led to a bit of a slowdown on the 401. Also, where there is also some construction. That is the westbound lanes of the 401 as you're approaching Highbury. Anything else? 519-679-3733 is the Classic Rock line, powered by Andy's Auto Wreckers.

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sitting at 9 degrees with cloud cover right now here on Richmond Row. We had some rain earlier. It's going to rain on and off through the evening into tomorrow. Then chance of showers high 12. Thursday, sunshine high 13. Offspring, got to get away. 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

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When there's Tom Cochran, Life is a Highway. Shout out to Randy, who is our texter number 98 today. Randy is qualified. Randy could win a $500 gas card from our friends at CarStar tomorrow morning on Jay and Rabin in the Morning, about 8:45. We're going to tell you who won that one and also tell you what tomorrow's prize is going to be. Going to be a busy show. So shout out to Randy. And for the rest of you, we got more Set Up Your Summer prizes all week here on Classic Rock 98.1. Jay and Rubino are going to tell you all about it coming up tomorrow at 8:45. Here's Bush.

Bush on Classic Rock 98.1. Have you heard that Bigfoot is, or at the very least was, on the loose somewhere in Ohio? This is a real story. People are actually talking about this. I'll give you the latest coming up after this tune. It's Kings. Beat goes on. 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

Classic Rock 98.1. There were 8 Bigfoot sightings in Ohio in March. 8 in the northeastern part of the state. And now, according to Fox, there have been footprints found that are unexplained. No one knows which sort of animal these footprints came from. Could it have been Bigfoot? There's also been people who have heard unexplained howling in the area. So Bigfoot is around, he's leaving footprints, and he's howling. Allegedly, apparently, in northeast Ohio. So if you're in Ohio, just be careful. That's all I'm saying. You might see Bigfoot.

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3: We got a crash that's still causing a slowdown on Huron. Not far from Sanford Street. It's causing a problem earlier. Maybe cleaned up by now. If it is, let me know. 519-679-3732. Closer to Webster than Sanford. Also had a crash that has since been cleaned up on Wonderland Road near the Guy Lombardo Bridge. Still slow there, but that's just your regular afternoon volume here at 524. If you spot anything else going on that I should be telling folks about, let me know. 519-679-3733 is the Classic Rock line powered by Andy's Auto Records.
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Rolling Stones have a new song out. 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

That's the Doors on Classic Rock 98.1. Keith Richards, Mick Jagger, the guys, they put out a new song today. It's called In the Stars. It's part of their upcoming album. We've played it a couple times here on Classic Rock 98.1 today. I'm going to play it for you one more time. Tell me what you think of it on the Classic Rock line, powered by Andy's Auto Records, 519-679-3733. 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
2: All the crashes we were watching earlier, they're up right now, which is good news. We like that. If you spot anything going on I should be telling folks about, let me know. 519-679-3733. That's the Classic Rock line powered by Andy's Auto Wreckers. The construction spots that have been getting slow through the majority of the commute aren't so bad here at 549 on a Tuesday. But still, do be aware that Highbury is going to be a little slow between Commissioners and the 401 because of ongoing construction there. And also a little bit of a slowdown on Sunningdale at Richmond because of construction in that spot. Anything else? 519-679-3733.
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Classic Rock 98.1, there's a Foo Fighters. If you were to think of a fictional character from Detroit, who would you say? Maybe Axel Foley. If you were to think of a real-life artist from Detroit, who would you say? Might be Bob Seger. Classic Rock Culture, two songs from now. Here's Triumph. 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
1: Like most sequels, Beverly Hills Cop 2 wasn't nearly as good as the first one, but the movie made a whole lot of money at the box office and had a critically acclaimed song attached to it. Shakedown by Bob Seger was written for Beverly Hills Cop 2. And the partnership makes sense, right? Axel Foley's a Detroit guy, has the Lions jacket. It's a Detroit thing. Bob Seger, obviously, a Motor City institution. So you have Seger, you have Axel Foley, it works. But once you step across that line, no matter where you hide, I'm coming after you. They use the song in the movie's intro when they're establishing Axel's here, he's very cool, and it wound up being nominated for both an Oscar and a Golden Globe. Shakedown by Bob Seger is classic rock culture.

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That's The Wait, the band on Classic Rock 98.1. Still no Habs versus Sabres yet. Series doesn't get started until tomorrow in Buffalo. So Habs fans, got to wait one more day. Only one game on the NHL schedule tonight. It's Minnesota at Colorado, following that 9-6 barn burner in game one that the Avalanche were able to win. That's at 8 o'clock tonight if you're looking to watch some hockey. Here's Foreigner, Jukebox Hero. 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Standing.

Foreigner on Classic Rock 98.1. That's Jukebox Hero. I'm out of here for the night. Have an awesome Tuesday evening. Set up your summer. More qualifiers tomorrow. We got a whole new prize tomorrow. Make sure you're listening to Jay and Rubino in the morning tomorrow at 8:45 to find out who the winner of today's prize is and what tomorrow's prize is going to be. Have an awesome night. We'll talk to you tomorrow on Classic Rock 98.1. Here's Trooper.

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